0: 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J Balvin, Ryan Castro, sonant directament aquesta setmana al lloc número 5. Ens acostem en el 4.
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0: I sona la proposta de Shakira. És el seu track amb Burna Boy, Die Die.
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La música de Eddie Rosamond amb Funky, des de la que arribava a Hot Dance 80. Vietnam seemed like just another foreign war, but it wasn't. It was different in many ways, and so were those who did the fighting.

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1: I just wanna dance all night, have a little fun, I think I might.
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When you're with me, I look my best. 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